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0: 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I am just here. Finish your day off with me. It's Pete Price, In Demand Decades, 10 o'clock till 1 in the morning.
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0: Hi, it's Graham White. 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
1: Brekkie with Adam and Jem. With Sitna Volvo Chester and Warrington for all of your Volvo needs.

0: one of my favourite songs from the 80s. It's Yaz, The Only Way Is Up. Sounding great across Liverpool and the North West. It's In Demand Decades. Brekkie was sitting a Volvo. It's Adam and Jem with you. So, Monday is gone. That, we do a one-word Monday. Tuesday is done. We do a two-word Tuesday. It's time for a three-word Wednesday right now. What three words describe your Wednesday, Jem?
1: I'm a little bit worried that we've gone for the same one because I've gone for a classic. I've gone for Happy Hump Day.
0: Happy Hump Day. Well, yeah, Happy Hump Day. We are sort of flying through this week. It's good.
1: I know.
0: Mine is I Want Heat.
1: I want heat.
0: Because, what, today it's about 18 degrees. We're going to have a bit of rain.
1: Yes, we want last week.
0: We want last week, yes.
1: That's what we want.
0: Yeah, but we want heat. We want heat. So fingers crossed, we will see it again some point soon. Hopefully. It was a lovely week. Do you remember that half term that we
1: had? Summer was gorgeous, wasn't it?
0: Genesis, Invisible Touch right now. Madonna, Into the Groove on the way. It's In Demand Decade.

0: Bob Marley and the Wailers, jamming, sounding great. We play Liverpool's best songs ever. It's In Demand Decades, Brekkie with Adam and Jem. On the way, more of Liverpool's best songs ever. You know what? We'll turn it up a notch. If you are having a weary hump day, then CeCe Peniston finally coming up. Also, Ultravox dancing with Tears in My Eyes and The Cure in the next 10 on In Demand Decades.
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0: Dancing with Tears in My Eyes. It's Wednesday morning. It's Adam and Jem with you. It's In Demand Decades Breakfast with Sitna Volvo. Hope you're okay. So, Jem is the weird news hound. You know that already. She sniffs out a story everywhere. Go on. Show us how you sniff out a story.
1: This is weird.
0: There we go. That's when you know she's on the hunt for some serious news.
1: And actually, the story is kind of...

0: about sniffing or smelling. Same thing.
1: Okay. Well, we'll get it in the next 10. The Beatles on the way. Here's Aretha Franklin, Respect on In Demand Decades. You-

0: ever on In Demand Decades Breakfast, Wednesday morning. Adam and the Weird News Hound with you. Yes, so she sniffed out another news story, and it's about smelling, is it?
1: It is. So I came across this story about how far away can different animals detect smells, and I was having a little look through, and it's like cats and deer, and then I got to a dog, right? Yeah. And a dog can smell things from 1.4 miles away. So then I went down a little rabbit hole and started going, well, if I left my house in Egbeth and went to Zara, could Dolly still smell me? And she can't, because Zara is 2.6 miles from my house and dogs can only smell for 1.4. But then I realised, if I left my house and went for brunch at Milo Lounge, which is the other end of Lark Lane to where I live, Dolly could still smell me.
0: She could. She could smell you.
1: Isn't that crazy?
0: That is crazy. Yes.
1: And then I did start looking at other places I could go that Dolly could still smell me, but maybe I thought that wasn't that interesting.
0: Yeah. I'm pleased that we haven't done any more of those.
1: Okay.
0: So Dolly will know when I'm 1.4 miles away. She'll start howling, going, no, don't let him in. Don't let him in.
1: Well, you know, she barks all the time at nothing. Maybe that's you.
0: Maybe yeah, I've got close.
1: Adam's entering Egbert.

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0: Lisa Rembrandt, I'll be there for you. 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Or Insomnia Cafe, that's what it was called.
1: Insomnia Cafe, yeah.
0: That's the original name for Friends. 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
0: Okay, so it's time for a three-word Wednesday. Your three words, Jem?
1: Mine were a classic for a Wednesday. Happy Hump Day.
0: Happy Hump Day, yes. Mine is I Want Heat.
1: Same.
0: I want heat.
1: Can I change mine to yours?
0: No.
1: Okay.
0: We are not sharing. It's a bit wet today, unfortunately, across Liverpool and the northwest. Highs of around 16 degrees, but it's nowhere near as hot as it was last week.
1: Last week
0: was beautiful.
1: Why do I feel like we've had our summer?
0: Yeah, well, you're probably right.
1: No, because I don't know where I saw this, but I'm choosing to believe it wholeheartedly, that apparently the first 2 weeks in June are going to be a bit miserable and a bit wet, and then the second 2 weeks, glorious.
0: Oh, diggity dang.
1: Oh, yeah.
0: Oh, yeah. Well, I want heat and I want it now, but I'll wait for 2 weeks.
1: Yeah.
0: I will wait for 2 weeks, but it's good news that it's going to be coming back and then it'll be on the way. Right, let's play an absolutely brilliant tune from London Beat. I've been thinking about you. This was released in the early 90s. It's a great song. It's In Demand Decades.

0: birthday a few days ago. Oasis, Don't Look Back in Anger. We hope you had a very happy birthday. But next time, make it so that I can get tickets to go and see you.
1: Oh, God, he's still not over it. Yes, next
0: I
1: time
0: still
1: you
0: look
1: have
0: back in anger. Yes, I do.
1: Oh, God.
0: It's In Demand Decades with Sid Navolvo.
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1: Morning to all the guys down at DT Hughes Group, keeping Merseyside and Warra connected every single day. If you see roadworks and temporary lights and all that jazz hanging around, the possibility is that it's DT Hughes keeping our power on. So thanks, guys.
0: Yes, thank you very, very, very, very much. Here's a tune from Robert Palmer that Chaka Khan was hopefully going to be on, but she had contractual issues. Would have been amazing, this song with Chaka Khan, Addicted to Love.
1: Oh, wow, would have been.
0: It would have been, wouldn't it? It's from the album Riptide, and he apparently recorded it, Robert Palmer, such a professional, recorded it in one take, went in, did it, left, boom.
1: Much
0: here's
1: like
0: Addicted
1: us.
0: To Love. I don't think anyone's ever said that about us. Well, especially me. Alexandra O'Neill, all the way. It's In Demand Decades Breakfast.

0: Blur and Partlife. How are we doing? Cinema and Decades Breakfast. We play Liverpool's best songs ever. It's Adam and Jem with you. So, it's around this time every Wednesday. We do a game of Who Am I?
1: Yes.
0: Who am I?
1: No, just say it normally.
0: Who am I?
1: There we go.
0: Okay, so you'll have 30 seconds, Jem, to figure out who I am. Last week, you got it, didn't you? Unbelievably. You got Heather Small with a second to go.
1: 30 seconds isn't very long. I only got it because they've all been retrospective artists so far.
0: Okay.
1: So we'll see, won't we, today?
0: We will see where I'm going and who am I. We'll play in the next 10 along with Howard Jones' new song and Whitney, I'm Your Baby Tonight, coming up on In Demand Decades.
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0: No major problems to tell you about this morning, just the usual delays at this time. Switch Island is looking a little bit busy, especially the M57 to Dunningsbridge Road. We do have temporary traffic lights because of roadworks on Smithdown Road, both ways at Tunnel Road. Also, we've got a lane closed due to long-term roadworks on the Knowsley Expressway. That's at Tarbuck Island, so expect delays there.
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0: What a tune from Whitney, I'm Your Baby tonight on In Demand Decades Breakfast with Sit and Evolvo. It's Adam and Jem with you. It's time for a game of Who Am I? Who am I? You'll have 30 seconds, Jem. Okay?
1: It's not long enough.
0: 30 seconds. Well, it was long enough last week, wasn't it? You got it. It was Heather Small, M People's Heather Small. Okay, so 30 seconds. You can ask as many questions as you like. I will answer as quickly as possible to those questions.
1: Okay.
0: I want you to get it, okay?
1: Okay.
0: Right, here we go. Your time starts now.
1: Are you playing Retrospective Festival?
0: Yes.
1: Are you Pat Sharp?
0: No.
1: Are you Nadine Coyle?
0: Who?
1: Are you Boys Life?
0: No.
1: Are you Sybil?
0: No.
1: Are you Tapal?
0: No.
1: Are you Pete Waterman?
0: No.
1: Are you Rosala? Christine Blonde.
0: I am Rosala. Yes, well in, get in. You've done it with 10 seconds to spare. Amazing work. You've done it.
1: But it's not fun if you just pick retrospective artists every week. Because I don't get to ask any other questions apart from read from a list. Although that list sounded very good, didn't
0: exactly.
1: it?
0: Exactly. It sounded amazing.
1: The list sounded great.
0: And if you haven't heard about Retrospective Festival, where have you been? We will give you a few more details in just a moment. Exactly where it is. Exactly how you could be there. And all the other hot gosh you need. First, In Excess needs you tonight on In Demand.

0: Kylie and Spinning Around. It's In Demand Decades. Brekkie with Sit and Evolvo. It's Adam and Jen with you.
1: Have you watched it yet?
0: No, I haven't. What am I watching?
1: The Kylie Netflix documentary. It's so good.
0: No, not seen it.
1: And of course, she is going to be doing her big greatest hits tour as well, which I would be desperate to get tickets for.
0: Is she coming here?
1: She hasn't announced it properly
0: she
1: yet.
0: She better be.
1: Well, she did last year.
0: It will be an insult if she doesn't come back. It will
1: she
0: be a massive insult.
1: Brilliant last year.
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0: So yes, we had played a game of Who Am I, which maybe wasn't much of a game because Jem realised it was another artist off the lineup for Retrospective Festival 2026. And she just listed them and she landed on Rosala. And Rosala will be here in Shirley Park on the 11th of September because she is part of Reminisce Classical. Before we get to Reminisce Classical though, Boys Life, Heather Small, Nadine Coyle, DJ Pat Sharp, Sybil, Tipau, The Fizz. That's Tipau, not T-Pow.
1: Tipau. So that's going to be in the Big Top, all hosted by Pete Waterman. And then we go to the stage in the woods. Oh my goodness. Well, I say, and then it's on at the same time. So you have to pick, which is a difficult choice. Rosala and Christine Blonde are going to be on stage with the orchestra and the choir. Steve Cocky and Lee Butler are DJing with John Pleased Women. You have the chance still to get your tickets on the deposit scheme. So you can put just over a tenner down to secure your ticket and then pay the rest off as you go, retrospectivefestival.com.
0: Yeah, it's going to be incredible. In the forest, when Rosala is on singing this song, it will be a real moment, won't it? Hairs on the back of your neck, standing up, you'll be like, oh my God, it's too much musically for me. I'm just so emotional right now. Everybody's free on In Demand Decades. Everybody.

0: Cinnabon Decades Brekkie with Sit and Evolvo. It's Adam and Jen with you. Jen, what do we do better than anybody else?
1: We play Liverpool's best songs ever.
0: Yes, we do. Michael Jackson, Bad, is on the way. We've also got a best song ever made in Liverpool. Unashamed to play this. We will celebrate it. Atomic Kitten, Hole Again.
1: Gorgeous.
0: Yes. Coming up in the next 10 on In Demand Decades.
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0: No accidents or breakdowns to tell you about this morning. In fact, no major problems at all. Just your usual delays. Looking a bit slow around Switch Island. The M57 to Dunningsbridge Road also busy. And Prescott Road in Old Swan looking very slow.
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3: I've actually got Liz McLarland's umbrella. Wonder if I could make any money from that on eBay.
0: Is it signed by Liz?
3: It's not signed by Liz, no.
0: Have you got a photo of her holding it?
3: Just once belonged to her. I don't know. I'll do some Googling.
0: Does it still smell of Liz?
3: I haven't sniffed it, I have to say. I'd imagine it just smells of rain.
0: Okay. Liz McLarnon's umbrella.
3: Yes.
0: That.
3: There's Atomic Kitten merch, basically.
0: That is serious Atomic Kitten merch.
3: I know, right?
0: Ooh. I'll give you a fiver for it.
3: Okay, done.
0: We're done?
3: Yeah.
0: I need a new umbrella anyway, but Liz McLarnon's.
3: Can we shake?
0: Let's shake.
3: There we go.
0: Boom.
3: There we go. You've all heard it. There was a handshake. There's camera evidence in the studio.
0: God, I've made a deal there, haven't I?
3: Fabulous. I'm a fiver.
0: There's your fiver.
3: Oh.
0: I want
3: Liz. You've actually given me a fiver.
0: I want for Liz McLarnon's umbrella, I'm having it.
3: Well, I'll bring it in for you tomorrow.
0: You better.
3: I will.
0: You better. I want that bad boy.
3: She's not listening. She's firstly going to be like, how have you got my umbrella? And secondly, why are you selling it and not giving it back?
0: Is it a big umbrella?
3: It's one of those ones that folds up quite small, so useful to have around.
0: Amazing.
3: It's blue and yellow.
0: Blue and yellow?
3: Yes.
0: Oh, my God. I'm so happy. I've got Liz McLarnon's umbrella.
3: Oh, this took a weird turn, didn't it?
0: That can be added to Nicole Scherzinger's shampoo.
3: Sorry?
0: Do you remember we once did an interview with Nicole Scherzinger?
3: Yeah,
0: and I got a design of shampoo.
3: She was like the Garnier or something.
0: Yeah.
3: I don't remember her signing the shampoo, but it doesn't surprise me. It's a very Adam thing to do.
0: What a combo. I've got Nicole Scherzinger's shampoo and now Liz McLarnon's umbrella. I am winning in life. What a day. Happy Wednesday, one and all. Here's Huey Lewis in the news, The Power of Love on Into Our Decades.

0: 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How we doing? It's Decades Brekkie with Sitna Volvo. It's Wednesday.
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0: What hobbies make men attractive? Okay.
3: Are you asking me, or are you going to tell me?
0: What's the hobby that makes a man most attractive to you?
3: I'd say something useful. If somebody can make something, I think being fit, like going to the gym or swimming or running, that to me would make somebody attractive as well.
0: Okay, well, the being fit and going to the gym isn't in there in the top eight. Writing, painting, woodworking, cooking, playing an instrument, foreign languages, and the number one most attractive hobby is reading.
3: Yeah, I'd go for all of those. Yeah. I'd agree.
0: So forget six backs. It's all about hardbacks. You can't judge a man by his cover, but you can judge him by his bookshelf. I'd like to know where paddle ranks. Where do you think paddle ranks?
3: Well, so what's being fit not on there at all?
0: No.
3: What
0: do you think playing paddle ranks?
3: I'd say quite highly.
0: Are you sure?
3: I mean...
0: A lot of people don't like people who play paddle. They go, oh my God, he's one of those who plays paddle. I hope it ranks above model train collection.
3: I don't want this to be weird because I obviously don't find you attractive in any way, shape or form. Quite the opposite.
0: Oh, she doth protest too much.
3: I would say that a man who's going out and being active like that, that is an attractive quality in everybody apart from Adam. So I'd say that paddle would rank highly for me if it wasn't you.
0: Okay.
3: Have I made myself clear enough?
0: Yeah. You have.
3: Please don't. I feel a bit sick.
0: New kids on the block on the way. Here's ABC. It's Poison Arrow. It's a great tune. It's In Demand.

0: Kids on the Block. You got it, the right stuff, a classic from the late 80s. We play Liverpool's best songs ever. It's In Demand Decades, Brekkie with Sit in a Volvo. It's Adam and Jen with you. It's time to see who is going to be the champion in Wordle.
1: Five questions, one word. This is Wordle, but on the radio.
0: Yeah, five are the best. Five questions. The first letter of each answer spells a five-letter word related to today. Something or somebody that is in the news.
2: I will do them if you would like, Adam, so you can play today.
0: Yes, go for it.
2: Okay, question number one. Sweet with a lolly that you dip into sherbet. I'd like one of those. I haven't had one of those for years.
0: Okay.
2: Question number two. Queen and Bowie sang what? Pressure. We play it quite a lot. It's a great song.
0: We don't play it enough. It's amazing.
2: Question number three. Liverpool activewear brand... red what?
0: Okay.
2: Cockney rhyming slang for stairs. Danny what and pears.
0: Okay, yes.
2: Yep. And finally, another word for grandma. There's a few, they all begin with the same letter.
0: Okay. Right. There we go. There's your five. First letter of each answer you put together to spell a five-letter word related to today. Let's do the five one more time.
2: Okay, sweet with a lolly that you dip into sherbet. Queen and Bowie sang what under pressure? Question three, Liverpool activewear brand, red what? Cockney rhyming slang for stairs. Down the what and pears. And finally, another word for your grandma.
0: There you go, there's your five. We will find out the answer in Wordle very shortly indeed. I've also got Bill Medley and Jennifer Warnes have had the time of my life on the way. And classic Lionel Richie coming up on In Demand Decade.
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0: No accidents or breakdowns to tell you about this morning. Usual delays currently on the M62 westbound at the Rocket. Travel time there an extra 10 minutes. Queuing traffic on Queen's Drive as well around the Chilwell Five Ways roundabout. Again, add an extra 10 minutes to your journey there. Longmoor Lane to East Lancs Road is slow. The Strand also has your usual delays for this time. And Prescott Road in Old Swan is busy.
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0: Lionel Richie, it's a classic, it's all night long, it's In Demand Decades, Brekkie with Adam and Jem. Hope you're okay, it's Wednesday morning, we've got Blondie, Heart of Glass on the way, and Meatloaf, Bat of Hell coming up, but who has been quicker in Wordlebot on the radio?
1: Five questions, one word. 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
0: Five of the best was given to you by Jem. Five questions, first letter of each answer spells a five-letter word related to today. So here we go. Here were the five.
2: Sweet with a lolly, you dip into sherbet.
0: Dip dab.
2: Dip dab.
0: Dip dab.
2: Queen and Bowie song. What pressure?
3: Under pressure.
2: Liverpool activewear brand. Red. Oh, do you not know
0: red,
2: it?
0: Red. Red, red.
2: Red run.
0: Red run.
2: Red run.
0: Red run, of course. We've got D-U-R so far.
2: Cockney rhyming slang for stairs down the...
0: Aberwyn Pears, we love. So we've got D-U-R-A.
2: And finally, another word for your grandma.
0: Nan.
2: I would have also accepted nanny or nana, but yes, okay. N.
0: Duran. Duran is the word. Duran. Duran. Why is it Duran, Jem?
2: Because Duran Duran have just announced that they're coming to the M&S Bank Arena on the 23rd of October on their tour. They're only doing six cities and we are one of them.
0: That is excellent news.
2: It is indeed.
0: Yes. That's going to be brilliant. I mean, when they do like A View to a Kill... Ace, notorious.
2: Hungry Like the Wolf.
0: Oh my God, Rio on stage at the M&S Bank Arena will be incredible. Yes, very jealous if you go and get your tickets.
2: Well, you could go and get your tickets, Adam.
0: Yeah, I can't do anything these days because I've got two young kids who take up

0: Meatloaf, it's Bat Out of Hell. Cinema and Decades Breakfast. We play Liverpool's best songs ever. It's Adam and Jen with you. Wednesday morning, Communards, Don't Leave Me This Way, coming up. Also, George Benson, Turn Your Love Around. If I could say that correctly. I went a bit like I was meowing there. Like,
1: don't meow.
0: Turn Your Love Around. Turn Your Love Around. Coming up as well.
2: This is Decades Brekkie with Adam and Jem.
3: In demand decades.
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0: who
1: there,
0: we love,
1: 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And it could be you that we're bigging up and talking about in a couple of weeks on the breakfast show.
0: Yeah, we want to wax lyrical about you. 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Do it today. Oh, Communards. Amazing. Jimmy Somerville's vocals. That was a chef's kiss. It's a great song, this.

0: We play Liverpool's best songs ever. It's what we do. Cinnamon Decades Brekkie with Sit in a Volvo. It's Adam and Jem with you. Mixtape Memories on the way. Yes. Shall we rewind the good times together, Jem?
1: Let's
0: do it. We've got some absolute crackers coming up. We will play Duran Duran. They did feature in Wordle.
1: They did indeed.
0: Yes, we're going to do the Reflex. Going to do that for Hannah. Thank you very much. She wants to dedicate that to her dad, Neil. That's coming up in the next 15 minutes. We mentioned Duran Duran, by the way, because they're coming to Liverpool at the M&S Bank Arena. Also, One Night in Bangkok has been suggested.
1: I love that song so much.
0: In fact, should we play that one next?
1: Yeah.
0: Yes. Alan, going to do that for you next on Mixtape Memories.
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0: M53 northbound is blocked and we've got long delays this morning because of an accident from Junction 12 Chester to Junction 11, which is the M56 Junction 15. Congestion back to Vickers Cross interchange. We've got queuing traffic on the East Lancs Road eastbound between Liverpool Road, which is the Pewfall traffic lights, and the M6 Junction 23 Haydock, delays of around 15 minutes. Also looking busy on Rice Lane around the Windsor traffic lights. Add an extra 15 minutes to your journey there. Usual delays around the Rocket. Also looking a bit busy at the Chilwell Five Ways roundabout, and the Strand has your usual delays at this time of the morning.
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8: 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The best.

song that just you can't help move to. Do that conga. Hey, how are we doing? It's Mixtape Memories on In Demand Decades. It's Adam with you. It is Wednesday morning. Yes, flying through the week. The Monkees, I'm a Believer. I will do that for you, Darren. Thank you very much for getting in touch. This is for Lisa, for Sue, for Mark and Ian in work in Bootle. Stevie Wonder at his best. This is Mixtape Memories. It's an hour of your tunes ad-free.

Sounding great across Liverpool and the Northwest. It's Modern Talking, the Brother Louis mix. That was for Jane. Thank you very much. She's in Bebbington. I love your message, Jane. I hope you have a fantastic day. We've got Eurythmics, Thorny My Side, coming up first. It's Supertramp, Breakfast in America. It's going to sound great across Liverpool and the Northwest. This is for Alan. Cinema Decades.

Mixtape Memories. Every song has a story. 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

0: for Trish and Kirby, it's Eurythmics, Thorn in My Side. It's a great song. We play Liverpool's best songs ever. We're In Demand Decades Breakfast. It's Mixtape Memories. These are an hour of your songs. We've got the Police on the way right now for Rachel. Katie Tunstall, Black Horse and the Cherry Tree. I remember seeing Katie Tunstall doing this at Glastonbury on the Pyramid Stage in 2008, and it was brilliant. The sun was shining, and here it is for you.
1: 3,

She's a powerhouse, isn't she? Bonnie Tyler holding out for a hero on In Demand Decades Breakfast. It's Mixtape Memories. It's Adam with you. I hope you're okay. I've got Pretenders Brass in Pocket on the way. Gonna do that for Julie very shortly. Right now, it's Video Killed the Radio Star, the first video ever played on MTV. It's Mixtape Memories all the way through to 10 o'clock. Owen Adams with you from 10 this morning. This is In Demand Decades. We play Liverpool's best songs ever.

mixtape memories. Every song has a story. Every beat takes you back. What's the one tune that takes you there?

0: Cinnamon Decades! Mixtape Memories done for another day. We'll do it all over again on Thursday from 9 o'clock, an hour ad-free. Owen Adams is coming up. He's going to play Classic Queen, Another One Bites the Dust. And he's also got Desiree, You Gotta Be, coming up in the next 10. What a tune! It's Cinnamon Decades.
1: 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Show is called R&B Soul Jams. 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
1: Wednesday, the 3rd of June. It's Owen Adams with you. I'm playing Liverpool's best songs ever. Loverboy and Desiree on the way. But first, kicking off the show from 1980, it's Queen with Another One Bites the Dust.

That's Loverboy with Working for the Weekend from 1981 on In Demand Decades. Morning, happy Wednesday. Owen Adams with you, welcome to the show. I've got a jam-packed show for you. We're officially halfway through the week, which means you've probably already lost track of what day it is. Well, it's Wednesday. I'm playing you Liverpool's best songs ever. 2 for 1 on the way. But first, here's Desiree with You Got To Be.

with The Sun Always Shines on TV from 1985 on In Demand Decades. I've got to stop saying that. I know I'm on the mid-morning slot. I cannot morph into Alan Partridge more than I already am. It's Owen Adams with you. You know the score. We are counting down the days to Retrospective Festival 2026. That is on the Friday, 11th of September. It is set to be a nostalgic night of 80s and 90s music with a huge list of acts. Boys Life, Heather Small, Nadine Coyle, Pat Sharp, Sybil, T'Pau, The Fizz, all hosted by the legend Pete Waterman. Plus, not forgetting Reminisce Classical in the Forest featuring Rosala, Christine Blonde, with DJs John Please Women, Steve Cocky and Lee Butler. 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

Squeeze with Hourglass on In Demand Decades. It's Owen Adams here, playing Liverpool's best songs ever. I'm here till one, doing all this shenanigans. It's your midday madness, and we have got the two for one coming up because one great song deserves another. Message in right now, 60030. Two back-to-back tunes from the same band or artist, and you get to choose who will be on the two for one this morning. The power is in your hands. Before we get the two for one on, though, I've got ELO on the way and this absolute rammer from Starship. This is Nothing's Gonna Stop Us Now.

0: On In The Man Decades, it's Zoe and Adams with you. Stick around, because I've got ABBA with Waterloo coming up next.
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ABBA with the Eurovision winning song all the way from 1974. That's Waterloo on In Demand Decades. Right, we are doing the two for one because one great song deserves another. We like giving you just a little bit more from the bands and artists you love. And this morning's two for one goes to Jill. Jill wants Depeche Mode. And what Jill wants, Jill gets. Two back-to-back tunes from this great, great band. Enjoy the Silence is on the way. But first, from 1981, this is Just Can't Get Enough. Ooh,

That's for Jill on the 2-for-1 on Indemand Decades. Depeche Mode, Enjoy the Silence. And before that, Depeche Mode, We Just Can't Get Enough. I love the 2-for-1, and it will return tomorrow, same time, same place. Owen Adams with you. Now, have you seen? Big John has got a Guinness World Record. What do you reckon it's for? He's won it for the most takeaway dishes memorised and recited in 30 seconds. Of course. Congratulations, Big John. Bosh! I hope you're listening. We're playing Liverpool's best songs ever. And this is Marillion with K.

Graham. I love that one from 1986. Step right up on Into Mad Decades. It's the captain, Owen Adams, with you, steering the ship for your Wednesday. I hope you're well. You're listening at work this morning. First of all, respect. Secondly, how many times have you looked at the clock already? Thanks for enjoying Liverpool's best songs ever with me. And before 11, let's get the cardigans on. This is my favourite game on In Demand Decades.

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1: Good morning. It's Owen Adams with you. 11 o'clock hour. Let's get into some great music. And a Manchester band for you. This is James with Laid on In Demand Decades.

Shalama from 1982. I can make you feel good on In Demand Decades. It's Owen Adams with you. I hope you are feeling well. Thank you very much for joining me on Hump Day Wednesday, officially the middle of the week. And that is why we need Liverpool's best songs ever. Good morning, if you're just joining me. We're keeping the tunes coming all morning long, and you are going to help me do that, because we have got Follow That Tune coming up in the next half an hour. That is where someone requests a song, you have to request one to follow it. You can't kill the vibe, the pressure is on. Phil Collins, Survivor, Joan Armour Trading on the way.

year 1985. Phil Collins with Studio. On In Demand Decades, good morning. Owen Adams with you. Great to be here across Liverpool and the North West. And North Wales, don't forget about North Wales. Let me know how your Wednesday's going. Text me on 60030. Start your message with the word decades or message me on the In Demand app. Now, listening to this song, I want to do like a training montage. Go hell for leather on a punching bag and down some raw eggs. It's Survivor with Burning.

you know what? I always get into this situation where I have to go on and do a link and I've got to stop myself from singing along to the song. I will get there in the end, but we've got to stop playing Liverpool's best songs ever, and we can't do that, can we? Guilty pleasure tune now. If this comes on when I'm in the shower, I am going full Taylor Dane. I'm morphing into her. This is Tell It To My Heart on Indomand Decades.

0: 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It's Owen Adams here, and stick around because we have got Follow That Tune coming up next.
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Madonna with Like a Virgin from 1984. That is for Nicola, who wanted that. We're doing Follow That Tune. What a great tune to request. You can request a song on 60030. And all you need to do is start your message with Follow That Tune. And let's see if your tune gets on Follow That Tune. You tuning in? This one comes for Danny in Mossley Hill. He wants a bit of Arctic Monkeys. So let's do it. We're going through a little bit of an indie phase right now on In Demand Decades. Keep the tunes coming. This is Do I Wanna Know?

turned to a full-on indie show, Kaiser Chiefs, with Ruby from 2007 on Indoman Decades. And that was for Kelly. Thank you very much for that. A bit of Kaiser Chiefs on the show. Get in. We're doing Follow That Tune, your request half an hour, where someone requests a song and you have to follow it. Don't kill the vibe. It's got to be a good one. This one comes out for Henry, who wants a bit of Tina Turner. This is What's Love Got To

That was for Heather on Follow That Tune. Your half an hour request hour here on In Demand Decades. It's Owen Adams with you. Good morning. Your final one then. To go full circle on this morning's Follow That Tune. This is for Roz, who wanted one of the greatest duets of all time from 1987. Aretha Franklin, George Michael. I knew you were waiting for me on In Demand Decades.

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1: Midday Madness, it's Owen Adams with you. And here's the Supremes with You Can't Hurry Love.

Simply Red with Stars on In Demand Decades. It's Owen Adams here. Right then, welcome to the final hour of the show. We've made it to Wednesday afternoon and somehow the weekend is starting to appear on the horizon. I can see it, trust me. Still, loads of music on the way. The 4-1, so stick around for that. Roy Orbison and Bon Jovi, Locked and Loaded. I'm really spoiling you with Liverpool's best songs ever. I'm going to tell you what's on at the M&S Bank Arena very soon, but first is Janet Jackson with Escapade.

legend that is Roy Orbison. I drove all night on In Demand Decades. It's Owen Adams with you. And In Demand Decades are proud to be the official radio partner of the M&S Bank Arena, bringing you the biggest gigs, the hottest artists, and all the action happening right here in our city of Liverpool. 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UB40, Barry Manilow, Peter Kay, The Temptations and Four Tops. Even Bluey's Big Play for the Kids. 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Right, let's get into a bit of rock and roll. Bon Jovi, this is Living on a Prayer.

Kiss. That's Prince with Kiss on In Demand Decades. It's Owen Adams with you. And from Kiss to this Kiss, taking you to 1998, this is Faith Hill. Spice Girls on the way too. Owen Adams with you till 1.

0: Spice Girls from 1996 with Wannabe on In Demand Decades. If you wanna be my lover. It's Owen Adams with you, and stick around because I've got Shaka Khan coming up next.
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Shaka, Shaka Khan, from 1984, I Feel For You on In Demand Decades. It's Owen Adams with you, playing you Liverpool's best songs ever. 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Two covered stages, indoor and outdoor vibes, so whatever the weather, you're sorted. 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Plus, incredible live tributes to Madonna and Tina Turner. And then we head over to stage two. 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Sunshine, music, great people, and one stunning setting. This is how summer should feel. It's how summer should feel.

Pepper from 1984 on In Demand Decades. It's Owen Adams with you. Thank you for keeping me company on today's show. We've still got loads of songs to go, don't you worry. Shout out to Steve, who's listening out, driving around witness. I hope that is for work and you're not just on your jolly. This is for you, Steve. Definitely working. Peter Gabriel with Sledgehammer on In Demand Decades.

yes. One of the very first songs I fell in love with from this decade. From 1987, Alexander O'Neill with Criticize on In Demand Decades. It's Owen Adams with you, and that's all I've got time for you this afternoon. Glenn Hunt is up next. Playing you Liverpool's best songs ever. Have a great rest of your hump day. We can get through it. And I'm going to leave you with this. Diana Ross with My Old Piano. See ya.

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0: are then. Wednesday afternoon. I know, we're halfway through the working week and halfway through the day as well. Well, more than halfway. It's all downhill from here on in. So welcome one and all. Thank you for choosing In Demand Decades. This is Glenn Hurts on the air everywhere through till four with more of Liverpool's best songs ever. So coming up, Michael Jackson, the Pet Shop Boys and Elton John. What a lineup. Let's do this.
1: He's very popular. The Sportos, the Motorheads, Geets, Wastoids, Dweebies, they all adore him. They think he's a righteous dude.

0: Michael Jackson, Don't Stop Till You Get Enough on In Demand Decades at the end of three in a row. Ahead of that, Pet Shop Boys, Love Comes Quickly, and Elton John's I'm Still Standing. Good afternoon, you.
1: Glenn Hunt in the afternoon.
0: On the way in this half hour, music from Kylie, Delight and Culture Club, and this for you now, coming from Whitney Houston. It's good, but it's not right. No, it's not right, but it's okay.
2: Friday night, you and your boys went out to eat.

Culture Club. Do you really want to hurt me before that, Whitney Houston? It's not right, but it's okay. How's your Wednesday going so far? Despite the weather we're enduring today, plenty of cloud cover and quite a bit of rain around today. Maximum temperature in Liverpool just now reaching 17 degrees Celsius. Temperatures overnight tonight will dip down to 11 degrees Celsius.

0: Celsius, so a bit cooler again tomorrow. More cloud and rain expected, I'm sorry to tell you. Now, obviously, we always say Monday to Friday, 1 to 4. But after today, I'm off for a couple of days. My nephew gets married tomorrow, so I'll be at the wedding. You know, it's quite important.
1: We're going to dance. We're going to dance. We're going to dance. And have some fun.

0: Until four, and on the way in the show today, we'll have another game of fact or fiction. That's coming for you in less than an hour from now. There's a brand new theme in the 3:33 later on, and three in a row to play for you next. 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

Great song from Taylor Dane. And Tell It to My Heart from In Demand Decade. Jamiroquai, Space Cowboy, and ABC, The Look of Love. It's Glenn Hunt in the afternoon. And now, a great song to play for you from ZZ Top. My favourite fact in music is about this band and how the one member of ZZ Top who didn't have a beard was called Frank Beard. Superb. Right, turn your radio up. It's a cracker. Give me all your love.

Push It from In Demand Decades. It's Glenn Hunt in the afternoon, the 3rd of June, Wednesday afternoon, and we're only a couple of months away, really, from the Retrospective Festival. It's just creeping up on us, isn't it, really? And it's soon going to be here, so you need to make sure you've got your tickets. For those who don't know, the Retrospective Festival is happening on the 11th of September in Shirdley Park, St Helens. It's going to be another nostalgic night of 80s and 90s music with some great turns on stage, just like last year. The huge list of acts this year includes the likes of Boys Life, Heather Small of M People fame, Nadine Coyle, DJ Pat Sharp's going to be doing a set as well. What a legend that man is. Also, Sybil, we all know the song The Love I Lost, she's going to be in attendance. T'Pau are going to be on stage. The Fizz, all hosted, by the way, by the hitman himself, Mr. Pete Waterman. And not forgetting Reminisce Classical, which is happening as well in the Forest, featuring the likes of Rosala, Christine Blonde, with DJs John Pleen's Women and Steve Cocky and Lee Butler. You might have heard of them. And you can secure your tickets right now for just a tenner online at retrospectivefestival.com.

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Before that, the brilliant Barry Manilow with Could It Be Magic, rounding off the first hour of the afternoon show. I mean, where's that time gone, eh? Look at the clock, nearly 2 o'clock. Second hour on the approach as Liverpool's best songs ever continue, next with three in a row. Stand by for Casey and the Sunshine Band, the Beatles, and a 90s hit from Blur.

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Casey and the Sunshine Band, That's the Way I Like It on In Demand Echoes. The Beatles classic Penny Lane in there. We kicked off the second hour of the afternoon show today with Blur's Country House on Wednesday, the 3rd of June, 2026. Today is National Repeat Day. Today is also National Repeat Day, and it's also National Repeat Day. We could go on, couldn't we? It's also World

0: Birthdays now, so who's celebrating today then?
1: It's Glenn Hunt in the afternoon.
0: Well, me for a start. It's my birthday today. Just thought I'd throw that into the mix. Michelle Keegan, the actress, she's celebrating her 39th birthday today. Another actress, she played Doctor Who, Jodie Whittaker. She is 44 years old. And one more, the legendary singer Ian Hunter, the lead singer of Mott the Hoople, is 87 today. He was born down the road in Oswestry. So let's play a Mott the Hoople song, shall we? I mean, at the age of 87... he's still a young dude at heart, isn't he? Happy birthday to you if you're celebrating today. Best day of the year so far.

0: Afternoon. Time for a game of Facts or Fiction. As I mentioned earlier, I'm away on Thursday and Friday for a family wedding. Lots of celebrations going on in my family today, what with my birthday today, and a wedding to go attend tomorrow. And obviously, Friday's recovery day, isn't it, essentially? So Dan Kelly is looking after the show on Thursday and Friday, just so you're aware. So as far as Fact or Fiction goes for this week, you're only aiming for 3 out of 3 maximum points, really, rather than 5 out of 5. See how you do with today's Fact or Fiction statement. What do you reckon to this then if I tell you that, you know, Toy Story? Well, there's a new Toy Story film coming out this month. Well, that's not the statement. The story is Toy Story originally was Pixar's very first movie. What do you reckon to that? Is it a fact or is it total fiction? From Monday to Friday. You've got 30 minutes to decide one way or the other as to whether that is the reality or not for Pixar.
1: I don't trust this kid any further than I can throw him.
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Delamitri's always the last to know. It's at the end of three in a row from In Demand Decades. Before that, the Doobie Brothers and Duran Duran. And on the way this half hour, music from Fleetwood Mac, The Eagles and Westlife. And I'm going to play the Eurythmics in a moment. Let's just recap today's fact or fiction statement, talking about Toy Story, because there is, and actually, it's a surprise to me, there is a new Toy Story movie coming out, and the statement surrounds that particular film itself, saying that Toy Story was Pixar's first movie. Is the statement a fact, or is it fiction? Are you going to get the outcome of that correct today? To a song which is correct for the current climate of weather. Here's Eurythmics on In Demand Decades.

Bot Baby on In Demand Decades. And don't forget, you can see Boys Life on stage in St. Helens on the 11th of September at the Retrospective Festival. Boys Life being the combo of Westlife with Boyzone. It's going to be a great show. Tickets available at retrospectivefestival.com. Right, it is time to reveal the outcome of today's fact or fiction statement. Earlier I said to you that Toy Story was Pixar's first movie. So Disney Pixar have been around for ages, but was Toy Story their very first one? If you said it was fiction, you were wrong to say that. If you said facts, well done, you know your movie creators. And you've won yourself a point for your scoreboard. Congratulations. Yay! Yeah, it was released back in 1995, the original Toy Story film, Pixar's first creation. And of course, more Toy Stories came along afterwards. Of course, Toy Story 2 was 1999, Toy Story 3, 2010, Toy Story 4, 2019. Oh, that scene when it looked like they were going to be incinerated. Brought a tear to a glass eye, that. And of course, there's a brand new Toy Story 5. It's going to be out in cinemas on the 19th of this month as well. So if you've got a young family or you've got grandkids, spoil them, take them to the cinema. They'll absolutely love it, I'm quite sure.

Look at the time. It's nearly 3 o'clock already. So the third hour of the show is on the approach. And that means three in a row ready to play for you. Stand by. We've got Lionel Richie stacked up alongside Stevie Wonder and Shakira with Wyclef. So good, he named her twice. The hips don't lie with Shakira next.

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Lionel Richie. Must have been a Jedi Master. My Destiny. Ahead of that, by the way, Stevie Wonder's Master Blaster. Shakira, Hips Don't Lie, kicking off the final hour of the afternoon show. And a busy hour as well to that end, because got songs to play for you from Joan Armour Trading, Undercover and Up and Running. And we're going to have a look at the artist lineup of today's 3:33. Will you be able to guess the connection between the chosen few correctly? I mean, if you've been paying attention to the stuff I've been talking about earlier on in the show, you might have an inkling as to what the theme might be about when you hear who the artists are. It's all on the way for you right here on In Demand Decades.

Johnny and Marie from In Demand Decades. Right, coming up in just under 10 minutes from now will be today's 3:33. I've chosen some artists and performers which, with the songs I'm going to be playing from them, have given us a particular connection. What do you think that connection might be then? If I tell you, I'm going to be playing you a song from Kool & the Gang, followed up with Altered Images, and rounded off with Dave Stewart with Barbara Gaskin. That is your connection of artists.

love that song. Never get tired of hearing it whenever it comes on. Joan Armour Trading, Drop the Pilot on In Demand Decades. Before that, Undercover's Baker Street. Right, stand by. We've got a 333. Have you solved the connection? Do you think you've solved the connection of the theme of today's 333 artist selection? Cool and the Gang on the way, followed by Alton Images, and then rounded off with Dave Stewart and Barbara Gaskin. It's easy, right? I'm sure.

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concluding today's 3:33, but did you suss out the connection before we got round to playing all three artists? Kool & the Gang Celebration, Altered Images Happy Birthday, because I did say when I was giving you the artist information that if you've been paying attention to the stuff I've been talking about on the show today, then it should all become very, very clear to you. Songs that reference partying and celebration in general. So celebratory tunes, a connection, anything like that, if you had it, well done. You sussed out the 3:33. And of course, what was I talking about earlier? Well, today, it is my birthday, so that's, I'm only mentioning that for the second time today. And also the fact that I'm not here on Thursday and Friday because I'll be attending my nephew's wedding. So family celebrations going on as well. And that was your 3:33. If you got it, well,

ABBA, Gimme Gimme Gimme on In Demand Decades, a fine song from 1979. Before that, Stevie Nicks and Edge of 17. 4 o'clock this afternoon, Baz is going to be back on the radio with the Feel Good Drive. I've still got a couple more songs to squeeze in until then, though, like this.

0: The afternoon show for us for today. Thank you so much for your company. It really does mean a great deal. Next up, though, Mr. Baz Todd. He'll be here with the Feel Good Drive at 4 o'clock.
1: Glenn Hunt in the afternoon.
0: And as I mentioned earlier, I'm off for the next couple of days. So Dan Kelly is going to be in the chair for this show on Thursday and Friday. Make you feel very welcome, won't you? Dan Kelly, once on four, Thursday and Friday, sitting in for me. So Baz on the way next. Then, of course, Mike Peters, evening thing at 7. Shay on the Late Show at 10.

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3: 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The bus gets you there. Simple, reliable, and a lot less hassle. 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

James Brown, I Got You. Before that, to Pow, China in Your Hand. It's me, Baz, with your feel-good drive right here on In Demand Decades. I think I found the most British job ever. Well, you can do this. I don't think you need much skill or talent, but I'll tell you about it. It's not a radio presenter. Shut your face. I'll tell you.

Tears for Fears, sowing the seeds of love on In Demand Decade. So there's a job which is purely British, a professional cure. So this is a guy, I've seen him telling his story, a guy from Manchester, and he goes and queues for people. So people pay him 250 quid a day. That's ridiculous. His first job

0: of Wednesday afternoon. It's me, Baz. Simo's here. She's got the latest traffic and travel right now.
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2: Thanks, Baz. We've got new roadworks in Birkenhead, actually. That's on Rendell Street both ways. That's between the A554 and Cleveland Street, so that's going to slow you down. Also, Tunnel Road southbound, that's closed as well, from Wavertree Road through to Smithdown Road. Wango Lane, that has reopened, but you've still got delays on Brookfield Road, which are going to cause you loads of problems once again. Also, John Speak Road in Garston, Walton Brett Road, you've still got those ongoing roadworks, and also Millhouse Lane in Morton, that's been closed southbound. That's coming through to Onwick Drive. Anything else you spot tonight? Get in touch. Let me know.
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Genesis, I Can't Dance Before That, Shalimar, A Night to Remember. It's me, Baz. This is your feel-good drive. Any idea what the candy dance is? If you don't, I'll explain all to you very soon. But if you're super cool and go to a few parties, then you might know what the candy dance is. Before I play candy and you to do the candy dance, I'll play the beautiful South Perfect 10 and this from the Bee Gees.

and Perfect 10 on your feel-good drive for a Wednesday afternoon. It's me, Baz Todd, on a... It's a hit-and-miss day today. I had a little stroll through town earlier. It was like torrential rain. 5 minutes later, it's roasting and I've got my thick coat on. Take my coat off. Then it gets cold and it's a weird one today. It just doesn't know what to do with itself, the weather. Now, have you heard of the candy dance? That's what I call it. So when we play songs like this... Cameo, Candy, great song, by the way. But if I'm DJing at a party or you've been at a party, then people just get into a line and do these dance moves. Like, how do you know that? Apparently, it's called the electric slide, but we do it to

0: Borderline for me, one of Madonna's best songs. Brilliant. Right, Simo's here. She's got the latest with the roads.
1: 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We're proud of what we do. 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
2: Cheers, Baz. Andy on the Deltas has been on. He said that as you can get through Aintree tonight, that's looking really busy again tonight. Really been struggling. That's run by Aintree Hospital, I think, because of all the roadworks there. So it's not looking good at all. Do watch out as well as you are trying to get through Walton Breck Avenue as well. That's got roadworks there. Also, Victoria Road in Egbert, that's struggling. Grosvenor Road in Wallasey, another one, Baz. That's not looking good. And also, as you are on Millhouse Road in Morton, you've got new roadworks arrived there, which are going to slow you down. Good news, it's looking all right on public transport. I'll update you in around about half an hour from now.
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Wednesday, that's Boy Meets Girl, Waiting for a Star to Fall. And I played the Wham rap. Before that, three in a row. Sounds good to me. Level 42 on the way. Olivia Newton-John, Get Your Leotard Out. And this from Curtis Mayfield.

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0: Rick Astley's Take Me to Your Heart on In Demand Decades. After the break, I'll play you music from Howard Jones, Bonnie Tyler, the song from Bonnie Tyler. I know she's done a few, but the song, you know the one. We'll do Transvision Vamp as well. Before all that, over to Simo with the latest traffic and travel.
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2: Thanks, Baz. Well, I don't know what's going on here, but the bottom of the East Lancs heading down towards by Everton Valley coming from Kirby is absolutely rammed. John Paul's been on letting me know about that, but it is heaving. It looks like a car's mounted the pavement there. So you are going to have loads of extra time on your journey. I would try and avoid that one if you can. Wango Lane, that has reopened. That's round by Sherwood's Lane and Foxbridge Close. Also on public transport, that seems to be looking okay. If you've got any updates on the East Lancs, let me know, and I'll update you in around about half an hour from now. Buzz.
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Howard Jones, Like to Get to Know You Well. And before that, I played Transvision Vamp, Baby I Don't Care, on Inderman Decades. It's your feel-good drive for a Wednesday. I'm all excited for tonight. Wednesday night, something has tickled my fancy and I cannot wait. And I'll tell you what it is after I've played Robert Palmer and this from Bonnie Tyler.

Johnny and Murray and Bonnie Tyler, Total Eclipse of the Heart. I played you before that on your Feel Good Drive for a Wednesday. It's me, Baz, all giddy and excited for tonight's TV. So I know we can stream everything now, and I'll probably binge watch a load tonight because it's been pretty boring because I've completed The Furies, waiting for season 3. I've completed that Legends about the customs officers. Brilliant. That's well worth a watch. Tonight, Clarkson's Farm series 5 starts. I'm so giddy for that. I've done all the other 4 series, and I didn't think they were doing a new series, by the way, they ended series 4, but yep, it's back and I'm so giddy for it. That's what my life has become. I'm excited for

I feel I need to be honest regarding this song because I do love this song. Ray Parker Jr. and Ghostbusters is fantastic, but for me, should only be played in October, specifically Halloween. Playing it now just doesn't sit right with me. It just feels wrong. It's like playing Mariah Carey, All I Want for Christmas. Just doesn't feel right unless it's December. Anyway, I'll stop moaning and whinging. Here's Michael McDonald, Sweet Freedom. I'm all right.

0: playing you Liverpool's best songs ever. That's Sweet Freedom from Michael McDonald. After six, music from Gladys Knight with a Bond anthem, Amy Stewart and a cheese bomb from Tight Fit. First, here's Simo with the latest on the roads for the last time tonight.
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2: Thanks, Baz. We've had loads of problems on the East Lancs tonight where it meets Everton Valley. It looks like it's been a bit of a bump through the lights, but the queues are absolutely horrendous. Do try and avoid that one if you can. Also, Rice Lane, you've got usual traffic at the Windsor traffic lights. Edge Lane's the same as well at the Rocket. That's not looking good. Also, as you're on Oriel Street as well, that's at Vauxhall Road. Still got those closures, and Rendell Street and Birkenhead as well, both ways at Cleveland Street. That's all for me for this evening. I'll be back with you tomorrow from 4, Baz.
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0: Peace Flower Music. I am just here. Finish your day off with me. It's Pete Price, In Demand Decades, 10 o'clock till 1 in the morning.
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Sorry, don't care. Tight Fit, The Lion Sleeps Tonight. Just makes you want to sing along to it, doesn't it? Before that, Gladys Knight, License to Kill. And Amy Stewart's Knock on Wood. Kicking us off at 6 this evening, we've got Jacko, Billie Jean, after Aretha. You

Michael Jackson movie that Jacko songs have just come back into fruition all over social media. See it in bars, clubs, party nights. Everyone's playing Michael Jackson, falling back in love with him. And why wouldn't you? Because his music is just timeless and brilliant, just like that. I've got Otter Ones, D-I-S-C-O, in its own right, still a great song, but not as timeless as any Jacko anthem. And here's

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I always get flashbacks when I hear Britney with her debut single Hit Me Baby One More Time to the Darius Dinesh version he did on Pop Idol, God rest his soul. That laid-back version with his clicking of the fingers. Brilliant. It's me, Baz, on your feel-good drive. Got Hadaway on the way, the Jets, and this is Heart Alone.

triple play. I remember roller skating to this song. That's how old I am. Back in 1985, The Jets and Crush on You. I played Hadaway, What is Love, and Heart Alone. That's me done for tonight. I am back tomorrow, unless you know something I don't. I'll catch you Thursday from 4 on your feel-good drive. Going to leave you with The Human League. Should have time to squeeze that on.

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Garbage and Stupid Girl at In Demand Decades. My beloved is not stupid, but she did send me a message this morning saying, because she was listening to Adam and Gemma at breakfast, going, what's the lyrics for Brother Louie by Modern Talking? Is it says, Brother Louie, I want to eat a chickpea? I'm like, no. Then I had to spend 10 minutes Googling it, trying to find out what was going on. I was like, honestly. This is the same woman, by the way, who had to use a pair of Jude's underpants. Clean, I hastened to add, as a bobble when we were in Barmouth the other week, because she'd forgotten to bring any bobbles so she could have a shower. What a sausage. Anyway, I'm Mike.

Depeche Mode and Personal Jesus on the evening thing with The Grand Southport. I'm Mike Peters, hello. 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They're doing an amazing night in aid of Queen's Court. Ray Quinn is performing. If you want tickets for that, get yourself to the website, thegrand.co.uk. The Damned and Julian Lennon after Oasis.

0: Too Late for Goodbyes, In Demand Decades. It's the evening thing for a Wednesday. I'm Mike, Robbie Williams, and Dire Straits on the way for you, and we'll do a musical birthday before 8 as well.
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Tickets to, well, the festival, obviously. It's going to be brilliant. Shirley Parks and Helens, 11th of September. It's going to be absolutely extraordinary. Red Hot Chili Peppers on the way for you after Duran Duran at In Demand Decades. It's the evening thing with the Grand Southport.

Red Hot Chili Peppers and Californication. I'm Mike Peters. Hello. It is Indie Man Decades for the 3rd of June. Right, we're going to do a musical birthday for Billy Powell, keyboardist of Lynyrd Skynyrd. Would have been 74 today. Don't do me maths there. Sweet Home Alabama, of course. Natalie Cole in the way for you in just a minute. Indie Man Decades.

Natalie Cole and Pink Cadillac, In Demand Decades. Pink, that sounds quite a nice colour for a car, even for me, to be honest with you. Not sure about the Cadillac, though. I'll see if I can maybe sort one out, maybe. Probably might have one to lend me for possibly the summer solstice weekend in Southport in a couple of weeks. Details of how you can get tickets for that after 8 o'clock.

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0: Soul Asylum Runaway Train on the evening thing with the Grand Southport. I'm Mike Peters. Weather girls and it's raining men. Well, it's not just raining men, it's just raining, to be honest, across Liverpool at the minute. Some proper squally showers today, wasn't there? A mixture of sunshine and showers again tomorrow. Highs of 17 degrees. News you didn't know you need to know. Next.
1: 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And have we got

Delamitri and Roll to me. I'm Mike Peters. Hello, it is Indie Man Decades and keeping it Scottish for the start of the news you didn't know you needed to know. Apparently a loose parakeet has been blamed for damage to cars in Scotland. I think this has been lost in translation. I don't think it's a loose parakeet. I think it's a loose perakeet. Anyway, apparently a loose chicken, though, has fled animal control in Kentucky. Not surprising there, really. And has decided to take a dip in the pool. Well, that's one way to cool down the lava chicken. I did actually spend most of my morning trying to convince Jude the Dude that the bloke who sings Steve's Lava Chicken is the same bloke that sings Peaches from the Super Mario Brothers movie. He was not having a bar of it. Like when I showed him singing both the songs on YouTube. Honestly, ridiculous. Anyway, kids for you. Speaking of kids, something you might have done with your little ones is built a blanket fort. Well, apparently the world's largest blanket fort has been constructed in Las Vegas. My thoughts exactly, yes. Apparently it measured over 14,000 square feet. Or as Donald Trump would say, almost as big as my beautiful, beautiful ballroom where you can do this. What is happening here? Dancing on the ceiling, obviously. Something

0: Westlife, and when you're looking like that, I'm Mike Peters. You don't want to know how I'm looking. Oh, right mess. REM on the way for you, and the Bare Naked Ladies as well. Well, you know how they're looking, because it's all in the name. Next.
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Bare Naked Ladies in 1 week. I'm Mike Peters. Hello. Well, it's just a bit more than that, actually, fair. It's 2.5 weeks, actually, to the summer solstice in Southport. Saturday the 20th of June, Victoria Park. 3 till 10. Full-on feel-good festival celebrating the longest day of the year. In Demand Decades on stage one. You're going back to the 80s with the likes of Baz Todd and Andy Christian and Shay Hack and John B and Pete Price and Simo. Oh, and me. And there's going to be incredible live tributes to Madonna and Tina Turner. I'm not getting involved in that. That's going to be people far more talented than me. Over on stage two is the Southport Disco Festival, bringing pure dance floor energy all day long. 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Summer Solstice Southport, don't miss. Also in Southport, it's the Grand who sponsor this show. It's Hall & Oates, a

chocolate, new sexy thing. Thanks very much. Didn't know you cared. Lisa Stansfield. She looks a sexy thing whenever I see her on the telly. The OJ's on the for you right now at In Demand Decades with Love Train.

Lisa Stansfield, and this is the right time. What to tell you that I've got on this day of music coming up after 9 o'clock. Probably the good time, yeah? We're going to get down on it. We'll get down to it in a bit after Cool and the Gang and Indie Man Day.

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Shaman and Move Any Mountain. You get a few of them in North Wales. Was there earlier on. Went for a drive down to Llangollen. Went to a spa. Like a renew and relax thing. 2 hours in the spa. Tea and a muffin afterwards. Lovely. I bought a meat pie and a sausage roll on the way back from some shop. Brilliant. Good times, you could say. This is

Man Decades. I'd rather not, if that's all right with you, because we're going to do On This Day Music. We're going to go back 15 years to the day we lost Andrew Gold at the age of just 59. One half of Wax, of course, Bridge to Your Heart, Never Let Her Slip Away. Love that tune. And this one, Lonely Boy.

0: Blondie and Sunday Girl. Our Sunday boy is Andy Christian with the Weekend Wake Up, Saturday and Sunday, actually, from 6, meaning I don't have to get up early. He can do it instead. Barry White and Crowded House on the way for you to get into the last half hour of the evening thing next.
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Barry White, First My Last My Everything. It's the evening thing on In Demand Echo, playing your Liverpool's best songs ever. With the Grand Southport, the Corrs taking on a Fleetwood Mac classic in just a minute. 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

The Cause and Dreams, In Demand Decades. I had some weird dreams, actually. Earlier on this afternoon, I had a little afternoon siesta once I got due to nursery. I was like, I dreamed that we'd gone to visit my old house in West Derby. I think that's because last night I was watching World in Motion on YouTube, actually. And I remember just saying to him, I said, oh, yeah, that daddy, the blocks of flats, daddy used to live near them. Dreams are weird. This is the Adventures of Stevie V.

Was Not Was and Walk the Dinosaur. What are you doing with the rest of your Wednesday evening, whether it be that or something a bit less strenuous? Hopefully you have a good one. That's me done with the evening thing on In Demand Decades for a Wednesday. Back tomorrow for the final one of the week. These weeks don't half go quick. Well, I suppose they do when you're only working 4 days a week, I'd imagine. Anyway, the Ronettes on the way for you next. Shay after that with The Late Show. Have a good one. I'll see you tomorrow night from 7. No.

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1: 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The best

The Pretenders, back on the Chain Gang, on the Late Show. It's Shay Hake with you until one, in association with our friends at Peninsula Property. A huge thanks to my good friend Mike Peters for the last few hours. The weather has been terrible, hasn't it? So I thought I'd play this from Katrina and the Waves, just to bring a bit of sunshine back into our lives.

The Blow Monkeys, on into my decades. This has got to be, in my opinion, one of the best movie songs of all time. I know there were bigger hits out there, but for me, this has to be in the top three at least. From 1985, it's John Parr's St. Elmo's Fire.

Whitney's Queen of the Night on Into My Decades. I've got more of Liverpool's best songs ever to come in the next half hour, including something from Europe and Laura Branigan. I'm also going to tell you about my amazing sponsors, Peninsula Property.

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in about 8 days' time. And have you seen some of the kickoff times? They're that late. It's basically tomorrow. I reckon there's going to be so many people trying to take extra time off work, sending in emails 5 minutes before the end or after the end of a dramatic 2-2 draw or something. I've got no horse in this race, being a Republic of Ireland fan, but one of my friends has already planned out the days he's taking off, and the others, he said, I'm just going to watch it and then go straight into work and see how I last. Rather him than me. It's not too bad, though, because I can finish work playing Liverpool's best songs ever, go home, walk the dog, stick the telly on, and watch a bit of football. How good's that?

Prince when Doves Cry on Into Modern Decades. Three songs in a row, Play After 11, which featured the Bangles, Howard Jones, and a song that I can guarantee you're going to sing from the top of your lungs in your best Welsh accents.

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Howard Jones, finishing off three songs in a row. Ahead of that, we had Catatonia's Road Rage, and we kicked everything off with the Bangles and Walking Like an Egyptian. How are you? It's Shay Hake on The Late Show with our friends at Peninsula Property. If you fancy spending £1,000 on a picnic, I'm going to tell you all about it after the Bee Gees and Bananarama.

The Bee Gees on In Demand Decades. If you fancy upgrading your picnic experience this summer, then Fortnum & Mason is launching a luxury Thames picnic experience during the Henley Royal Regatta. And it's going to set you back from around about £1,000 for four people. 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On the menu, there's going to be smoked trout, honey mustard chicken, vegetarian feast and luxury cheese boards. Although champagne comes at an extra cost and prices can climb to more than £1,500 for larger groups. That is extortion if you ask me. I would much rather sit on a Mersey ferry with my meal deal and just enjoy it.

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It's Shay Hake on The Late Show with our friends at Peninsula Property. 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Let me tell you the lineup we have. There's The Fizz, Tapao, Sybil, Pat Sharp, Nadine Coyle from Girls Aloud, the voice of M People, Heather Small, Boys Life, and it's all going to be hosted by their hitman himself, Mr. Pete Waterman. Reminisce Classical returns on the stage in the woods with live performances from Rosala and Christine Blonde. We've also got amazing DJ sets from Steve Cocky, Lee Butler and John Please Women. You can get your tickets now for just a £10 deposit by heading to retrospectivefestival.com. Pay your tenner and pay the rest off over the next couple of months. Offers like that just twist my melon, man.

Technotronics, pump up the jam on Intermont Decades. The Peaceful Hour is ready to go after midnight, and I have got some of Liverpool's best love songs ever to chill you out and help you relax all the way through until 1 a.m.

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Bon Jovi's Always, finishing off three of Liverpool's best love songs in a row. It's Shay Hake on the Peaceful Hour with you until one, and I have got some amazing love songs to just keep you chilled out and relaxed as we head into the wee small hours of Thursday morning. Just like this from Mariah Carey, the brilliant Anytime You Need a Friend.

Bishop Briggs and Never Tear Us Apart. It's a peaceful hour on Into My Decades, and I say a massive good morning to Paddy. He's currently working a night shift and would love a song for his girlfriend Jess, who's a huge fan of this guy. It's Will Young's Leave Right Now.

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Indecent Obsession on the Peaceful Hour. How are you? It's Shay Hake with you until one. I hope you're nice and chilled listening to Liverpool's best love songs ever. Here's one of my all-time favourites from Beverly Craven in 1990. It's Promise Me.

Shania Twain on the Peaceful Hour. That song was my best mate's first dance at his wedding, and halfway through it he tripped over his own feet and fell flat on his face. So whenever I hear it, it just makes me laugh. I've got Amy Winehouse lined up and ready to go after Diana Ross.

The Unmistakable Sounds of Tony Braxton's Unbreak My Heart. I've got one more song to play, so whatever you are doing for the rest of Thursday, be safe, be careful, have an amazing time. I'll be back tonight from 10 with another Late Show.

0: this is Pete Price. 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I'm on In Demand Decade with a fantastic lineup. I've got a rant, I've got a crank, I've got a guest, I've got Peaceful Hour music. I am just here. Finish your day off with me. It's Pete Price, In Demand Decades, 10 o'clock till 1 in the morning.
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